0: So that needs to be set up and working before we reconsider this at all.
1: Meanwhile, supporters say terminally ill adults should be able to make their own decisions. Hampshire police say protesters wearing face coverings at the weekend could be arrested. The force say they'll use powers to allow peaceful protest and prevent violence. It follows a 42-year-old man being arrested as part of investigations into anti-migrant protests in Portsmouth last weekend. A boom in AI spending has seen the UK economy make a surprise growth in July. Economists were expecting to show zero growth for the month. A third of girls and a quarter of boys change the way they act, dress or behave based on what they see on social media. That's coming from Plan International UK. They say over two-thirds of children are consistently seeing content online telling them how to look. Kathleen Spencer-Chapman is from Plan International.
2: So they told us that they really have changed sort of how they've dressed or how they've behaved. And there's often a kind of drip feed of misogyny in this content as well, particularly for boys. It often tells them that women and girls are maybe to blame for some of the problems they've got. So it's kind of affecting attitudes as well.
1: TikTok questioned the research, though, saying they were trying to force a predetermined conclusion. And the first pictures of the new Big Brother house have been released. A new group of housemates will move in on Sunday when the new series starts. That's the latest from Radio News Hub. I'm Lucy Gorman-Lee.
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1: Warm spells of sunshine, breezy in the north with scattered showers following early rain. A high of 23 degrees Celsius.
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0: MPs have voted against an attempt to legalise assisted dying in England and Wales. Passionate speeches both in favour and against the bill were heard during a more than four-hour debate in the House of Commons. It was then voted down by a majority of 16. Josh Cook is terminally ill. He's campaigning for the bill.
1: I'm absolutely disgusted. Yet again, there was 75% of our population in favour of giving compassion and choice to terminally ill people like myself at the end of our lives has been shattered, destroyed and ruined.
0: Meanwhile, opponents of the bill have urged the focus to shift to improving end-of-life care. People wearing face coverings at protests planned in Portsmouth this weekend could face arrest. That's what Hampshire police say as they plan to use powers to prevent violence. Groups from South Coast Patriots have called for a peaceful march in Portsmouth city centre tomorrow, while Stand Up to Racism will host a counter-protest march. Over two-thirds of children are seeing content online telling them how

0: better look. That's coming from Plan International UK. They say a third of girls and a quarter of boys change the way they act, dress or behave based on what they see on social media. Kathleen Spencer-Chapman is from Plan International.
1: I mean, it's such an important time, as I said, for sort of, you know, developing your identity, exploring different things. And if content you're seeing when you're a teenager is sort of giving you very particular ideas, even about those sort of hobbies or even the career that you should pursue, it can really have an impact down the line.
0: TikTok questioned the research, though, saying they were trying to force a predetermined conclusion. The Princess of Wales has returned to the cancer hospital where she received care to thank staff. Kate says she received incredible support at the Royal Marsden Hospital. And singer Sienna Spiro has become the youngest British female in more than a decade to get a number one single. The 20-year-old has chopped the charts with Great Expectation. From Radio News Hub, I'm Lucy Gorman-Lee.
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0: Warm spells of sunshine, breezy in the north with scattered showers following early rain. A high of 23 degrees Celsius.

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2: MPs have rejected a draft law to legalise assisted dying in England and Wales. It was voted down by a majority of 16 after more than 4 hours of debate in the House of Commons. The Prime Minister chose not to vote on the bill. Rick Burgess is campaigning against it.
3: You need to have palliative end-of-life care properly in place, properly resourced. 1 in 3 people don't have access to it. So that needs to be set up and working before we reconsider this at all.
2: Meanwhile, supporters say terminally ill adults should be able to make their own decisions. Hampshire police say protesters wearing face coverings at the weekend could be arrested. The force say they'll use powers to allow peaceful protest and prevent violence. It follows a 42-year-old man being arrested as part of investigations into anti-migrant protests in Portsmouth last weekend. A boom in AI spending has seen the UK economy make a surprise growth in July. Economists were expecting to show zero growth for the month. A third of girls and a quarter of boys change the way they act, dress or behave based on what they see on social media. That's coming from Plan International UK. They say over two-thirds of children are consistently seeing content online telling them how to look. Kathleen Spencer-Chapman is from Plan International.
4: So they told us that they really have changed sort of how they've dressed or how they've behaved. And there's often a kind of drip feed of misogyny in this content as well, particularly for boys. It often tells them that women and girls are maybe to blame for some of the problems they've got. So it's a kind of

0: affecting attitudes as well.
1: TikTok questioned the research, though, saying they were trying to force a predetermined conclusion. And the first pictures of the new Big Brother house have been released. A new group of housemates will move in on Sunday when the new series starts. That's the latest from Radio News Hub. I'm Lucy Gorman-Lee.
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1: Warm spells of sunshine, breezy in the north with scattered showers following early rain. A high of 23 degrees Celsius.
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2: MPs have voted against an attempt to legalise assisted dying in England and Wales. Passionate speeches both in favour and against the bill were heard during a more than four-hour debate in the House of Commons. It was then voted down by a majority of 16. Josh Cook is terminally ill. He's campaigning for the bill.
3: I'm absolutely disgusted. Yet again, there was 75% of our population in favour of giving compassion and choice to terminally ill people like myself at the end of our lives has been shattered, destroyed and ruined.
2: Meanwhile, opponents of the bill have urged the focus to shift to improving end-of-life care. People wearing face coverings at protests planned in Portsmouth this weekend could face arrest. That's what Hampshire Police say as they plan to use powers to prevent violence. Groups from South Coast Patriots have called for a peaceful march in Portsmouth city centre tomorrow, while Stand Up to Racism will host a counter-protest march. Over two-thirds of children are seeing content online telling them how to look. That's coming from Plan International UK. They say a third of girls and a quarter of boys change the way they act, dress or behave based on what they see on social media. Kathleen Spencer-Chapman is from Plan International.
4: I mean, it's such an important time, as I said, for sort of, you know, developing your identity, exploring different things. And if content you're seeing when you're a teenager is sort of giving you very particular ideas, even about those sort of hobbies or even the career that you should pursue, it can really have an impact down the line.
2: TikTok questioned the research, though, saying they were trying to force a predetermined conclusion. The Princess of Wales has returned to the cancer hospital where she received care to thank staff. Kate says she received incredible support at the Royal Marsden Hospital. And singer Sienna Spiro has become the youngest British female in more than a decade to get a number one single. The 20-year-old has chopped the tarts with Great Expectation. From Radio News Hub, I'm Lucy Gorman-Lee.
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4: Warm spells of sunshine, breezy in the north with scattered showers following early rain. A high of 23 degrees Celsius.

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2: MPs have rejected a draft law to legalise assisted dying in England and Wales. It was voted down by a majority of 16 after more than 4 hours of debate in the House of Commons. The Prime Minister chose not to vote on the bill. Rick Burgess is campaigning against it.
3: You need to have palliative end-of-life care properly in place, properly resourced. One in three people don't have access to it. So that needs to be set up and working before we reconsider this at all.
2: Meanwhile, supporters say terminally ill adults should be able to make their own decisions. Hampshire police say protesters wearing face coverings at the weekend could be arrested. The force say they'll use powers to allow peaceful protest and prevent violence. It follows a 42-year-old man being arrested as part of investigations into anti-migrant protests in Portsmouth last weekend. A boom in AI spending has seen the UK economy make a surprise growth in July. Economists were expecting to show zero growth for the month. A third of girls and a quarter of boys change the way they act, dress or behave based on what they see on social media. That's coming from Plan International UK. They say over two-thirds of children are consistently seeing content online telling them how to look. Kathleen Spencer-Chapman is from Plan International.
4: So they told us that they really have changed sort of how they've dressed or how they've behaved. And there's often a kind of drip feed of misogyny in this content as well, particularly for boys. It often tells them that women and girls are maybe to blame for some of the problems they've got. So it's kind of affecting attitudes as well.
2: TikTok questioned the research, though, saying they were trying to force a predetermined conclusion. And the first pictures of the new Big Brother house have been released. A new group of housemates will move in on Sunday when the new series starts. That's the latest from Radio News Hub. I'm Lucy Gorman-Lee.
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2: Warm spells of sunshine, breezy in the north with scattered showers following early rain. A high of 23 degrees Celsius.

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0: Portsmouth will appear in court as more demos are due to take place there. Liz Whittaker has the latest.
1: Groups from South Coast Patriots are expected to demonstrate in the city centre this afternoon, with Stand Up to Racism set to host a counter-protest. They come on the same day as a 42-year-old man's expected to appear at Portsmouth Magistrates Court after being arrested during the violent protests last weekend. Police are warning they're using special powers, which mean protesters wearing face coverings can be arrested.
0: Meanwhile, police in Glasgow say they'll have a strong response to any violence ahead of expected protests there today. Anti-immigration groups and counter-protesters are expected in the city centre. Around 70 firefighters are tackling a huge blaze at a block of flats in London. It broke out on the 18th floor of the 22-storey building in Poplar early this morning. The cause is not yet known. Reform UK has been given the biggest single donation to a British political party on record. A crypto tycoon's handed Nigel Farage's party £36 million. Billionaire Ben Dalo, who recently moved back to the UK from Hong Kong, says it's so the party gets a fair fight at the next election. A former Labour minister who's advising the government on youth unemployment says young people need some tough love to keep them away from a life on benefits. Alan Milburn's calling for better support to get people into jobs and says welfare payments should be cut if someone doesn't then take up work. The latest data back in May showed over 1 million young people were neither working or learning. Finally, football, and Liverpool boss Andoni Iriola wants his side to make a fast start in today's Premier League clash with Fulham. They've conceded first in three of his four games in charge, but got in first against Ipswich.
2: The games look much more comfortable when you start like this. The other games we've started losing, and then you have to do a lot of effort to come back, and I would like to score the first goal, but we need to have the right mentality.
0: While Ipswich travel to Crystal Palace this afternoon, Everton face Spurs, Hull are the visitors at Chelsea, and Brentford head to Bournemouth. That's the latest from Radio News. I'm Phil Towers.
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0: Some heavy rain across Scotland, Northern England and Wales, along with strong winds. Top temperatures in the northern half of the UK of 20 Celsius. Drier further south and warmer too, with highs of 24.
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6: Good morning. Shall we do it one more time?

What a way to start your Saturday morning. Britney Spears, Baby One More Time, Ouse Valley Radio. It is 6 minutes past eight, and this is Michael with you right through until 11, and prepare yourselves. I can hear you crying already. It's my last one. It's the last show of our unofficial summer. The very lovely Claire will be back in the chat. That rhymes. Wow, God. Didn't know I was so talented. But Claire will be back with you next Saturday. So this morning, our theme is, you know it's autumn when. That's it. You know it's autumn when. All I want to hear this morning is, you know it's autumn when. Get in touch right now. 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And of course, texts are charged at your standard network rate. And please get the bill payer's permission. And I'm going to play some of those songs that I just absolutely love, because I know that you're going to love them too. Like this one, Elton John. I'm Still Standing. Get in touch.

0: Black Box, right on time. 17 minutes past 8 for your Saturday morning. Hello, this is Michael with you through till 11. And it's lovely. You guys are getting in touch already, which is just brilliant. But Pete has been in touch and he's kind of stolen my thunder a little bit, because I wanted to talk about the fact that it's the Duxford Air Show this weekend, and the Red Arrows are meant to be flying over the area, so I was going to talk about that later. And Pete is on his way to Duxford, and he said, you know, it's the autumn when Duxford has their final air show, and that's happening this weekend. So he's on his way there now. I'm very, very jealous, because there's something about Duxford. If you've never been, you should get yourself there. It is absolutely brilliant. It's so worth going and just spending the day there. But I did notice yesterday that you can't get tickets for this weekend. They have completely and utterly sold out. And I'm not surprised, because the Red Arrows are going to be flying over this weekend. So if you do put your eyes to the skies at some point, I think it's today, and maybe tomorrow, but definitely today, you will see them flying over. So it'd be good to see all those pictures popping up on social media and those videos of them flying over. So as I said earlier, it is my last show on a Saturday. The lovely Claire will be back next week. And I've really enjoyed being here. But one of the things I've really enjoyed more than that is this.
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0: And this is the best way to go out. You know, I've heard this song a couple of times. I heard it yesterday when I was in the car, and it is an absolutely blinding song. And it's one of those that you let it grow. You let it grow. You're not sure, but it is an absolute banger. This is brand new Miley Cyrus.
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0: Miley Cyrus and Bass Persuades here on Ouse Valley Radio. Single of the week, and that is brilliant. I absolutely love that. I can't wait to turn that up in the car later. Got to tell you as well, this weekend, if you didn't know this, I don't know where you've been because this has been promoted so heavily. It is the St. Ives Jazz and Blues Festival for 2026. It started on Thursday. Last night from 5:30, there was performers literally all over St. Ives. I popped into town last night and it was so busy. There were people absolutely everywhere having the best time. Today, it starts at 11. There is music going on right through the day until probably around 11 o'clock tonight. Again, tomorrow at 11:30, right the way through until around 8. There is a band that I really want to see actually tomorrow, Mr. Griff and the Grifters. That they do a little bit of like soul and funk. Seen them before. I saw them at an event in St. Neots a couple of years ago. They are awesome. There's also, let's have a quick look here to see who else is playing that you'll know. Chris Lord and the Blues Express, Rhythm and Blues Music. That's tonight at 8:30. That's at the Ivy Leaf Club. What's really cool about this festival is that loads of different venues across St. Ives all host different bands. So you go from venue to venue. So everybody gets a little look in and they don't overlap. So you get to see all of your favourite bits. It is an absolutely brilliant event. 4 days of jazz and blues. It is not to be missed. If you're heading down to that, have a great time. We've got music on the way from the Four Tops, Darius, Alison Limerick, just to name a few, very shortly.
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0: Darius and Colourblind. Who's Valley Radio? It is 28 minutes to nine, and this morning we're talking about, you know, it's autumn when. And this inspired me because I've broken my own tradition, I guess. I don't know. Every morning that I get up, I have a black coffee. Every Saturday morning, I come to the studio, I've got a black coffee. I didn't do that this morning. I went to one of those places that I can't mention because they don't pay us any money for me to say the name, and I bought a pumpkin spice latte. You know it's autumn when the pumpkin spice latte comes out, don't you? And it was nice. It was all right. It was very hot. It was very nice. Brilliant flavour, but quite sickly. I won't be doing that again in a hurry. So, get in touch. Sandra got in touch. She said, you know it's autumn when you go out to the car and there's condensation on the windscreen. Yes, that happened this morning. That happened to me. Yes, love that. Get in touch, 63666. Start your message with the word ooze. Drop me an email as well, studio@oozevalleyradio.com. And we're slightly late, but it doesn't matter what they're going to do. Get rid of me. Who knows? It's sports time.
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2: Hull City boss Sergei Yakirovich says his side are starting to believe they belong in the Premier League. The Tigers have made a strong start with two wins and a draw so far, and they're the only side yet to concede a goal. But a big test today as they head to face Chelsea at Stamford Bridge. Meanwhile, David Moyes' Everton side travel to Tottenham, who are yet to win a game this season.
3: Well, look, it wasn't too long ago at this club that we were in those sort of situations, regular trying to win games. We can only look after ourselves. I'm not too sure about Spurs. We'll try and do the best we can. We didn't quite make it there a couple of months ago. Hopefully we can do it this time.
2: Another side still looking for a win is Bournemouth, who've only taken 2 points from a possible nine. They host Brentford this afternoon. Elsewhere today, Villa host Nottingham Forest. Ipswich head to Crystal Palace, and Liverpool play Fulham. Later tonight, second place Arsenal travel to Sunderland for the late kickoff. Meanwhile, West Ham have gone top of the Championship after a whopping 6-0 win over Wrexham last night. West Brom could leapfrog them today if they beat QPR. And in cricket, England face a chase of 130 to win the third test against Pakistan at Edgbaston.
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1: Chris and Anne have been in touch saying thank you for playing that from Ed Sheeran. So that, my pleasure. My absolute pleasure. Visiting Hours, that is a beautiful, beautiful song by him. It is just gone 9:15. Hello, this is Michael on News Valley Radio, the sound of Huntingdonshire for your Saturday morning. I hope you're doing well. We've had loads of you getting in touch this morning. Penny in Warboys has been in touch and she said, you know autumn is coming when you have to put shoes and socks on. I get it, but do you know, Penny, I've got to tell you, and I haven't got the best feet in the world, but I am wearing flip-flops this morning. It was easier. It was just easier. Just slide your feet in, out the door, go, done. But yes, you're right. And also, when you have to get your coat out, and you have to put your coat on because it's a bit chilly, or you put a blanket over you at night, that's the other one. Get in touch this morning, 63666, start your message with the word ooze, or you can drop me an email, studio@oozevalleyradio.com. And you can, of course, pick up the old-fashioned phone. You know that thing in the corner that you don't use anymore, covered in dust? It rings occasionally, and it's someone trying to sell you something. Yeah, that. But yeah, pick it up. 01480 727 104. We have got some great songs between now and nine. After nine, it is the 5 at 9. We have 5 songs, 1 theme. All you've got to do after nine is tell me what the theme is, and I'll play them after nine. I'm not going to give you any clues yet. But meanwhile, I'm going to play this. Alison Limerick, Where Love Lives. David Morales on the way. Who put this playlist together?

Rag and Bone Man and Pink, anyway, away from here, here on Ooze Valley Radio. Saturday morning, 6 minutes to nine. Don't forget, after nine, it is the 5 at 9. Five songs, one theme. All you have to do is guess what the theme is. But before that, we're going to play this going up to the news at nine. This is Needing You, David Morales.

0: David Morales, Needing You. I'll be with you again after the news at 9. The 5 at 9 comes next. 5 songs, 1 theme. All you need to do is tell me what the theme is.
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0: on the way, but nevertheless, you know, the players have done a really good job at the moment, and we hope they can continue.
1: Finally, Princess Diana's off-the-shoulder black revenge dress goes up for auction in New York later this year, and it's expected to fetch up to £220,000. That's the latest from Radio News Hub. 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
1: Mostly dry with the odd patch of heavy rain possible, particularly across Wales. It's quite breezy though. Some warm sunny spells in the south of England. Temperatures reaching highs of 23 degrees Celsius.
4: The sound of Huntingdonshire.

Moose Valley Radio, it's Saturday the 12th of September 2026. Warm welcome to Moose Valley Saturday morning with myself, Paul Chapman. Thanks a lot to Michael Burke for breakfast.

It's your birthday today, the 12th of September. Many happy returns of the day to you. You share your special day with music composer Hans Zimmer. He's 69 today. Pop singer Jennifer Hudson is 45. And movie actress Sydney Sweeney is 29. Congratulations to all. Here's Gloria Estefan, Anything for You.

Most Funny Radio, Saturday mornings with myself, Paul Chapman. That is Gloria Estefan, Anything For You. It's time for the wedding first dance. If it's your wedding anniversary coming up this week, I'll dedicate this to you. I wonder how many people had this as their wedding first dance. What a great uplifting track. I Get the Sweetest Feeling, Jackie Wilson.

That's our wedding first dance. I wonder how many people had that as their wedding first dance. When you turn on your smile, I feel my heart go wild. I'm like a child with a brand new toy. There you go. That is I Get the Sweetest Feeling, Jackie Wilson. Dedicate that to anyone who has got a wedding anniversary this week. Here's Diana Ross now. I'm coming out.

0: Diana Ross, right, music on the way amongst others from Perry and Olivia Rodrigo. And showbiz news is on the way as well as on this day in music history.
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0: drive along past your street. Who's Funny Radio, Saturday mornings with myself, Paul Chapman. You said forever, now I drive alone. That's Olivia Rodrigo and Driver's License. Right, we'll cross over to the Radio News Hub now. Lucy Gormanley has got a roundup of the weekend showbiz news.
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2: Cheryl and rapper H are joining the coaching panel on The Voice. The new series will be hosted by Stacey Solomon and Alicia Dixon. The show's facing a revamp after Sir Tom Jones claims that ITV made the decision to fire him from the show. Judges Kelly Rowland and will.i.am will return. Practical Magic 2 star Joey King says there's nothing more powerful than when girls come together. The actress stars in the sequel alongside Sandra Bullock, Nicole Kidman and Maisie Williams. The film follows a family of witches who were cursed with a spell. The first pictures of the new Big Brother house have been released before the new housemates move in on Sunday. The show, hosted again by Will Best and AJ Adudu, will be the biggest yet, lasting for 8 weeks. And singer Sienna Spiro has become the youngest British female in more than a decade to get a number one single. The 20-year-old has topped the charts with her song Great Expectation.
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Stereophonic, seems like you don't know me. On this day in music history, 1975, Pink Floyd released their ninth studio album, Wish You Were Here, quickly reaching number one in both the US and the UK. Born this day in 1944, he's 82 today, Barry White. Many happy returns of the day to him. As you see the trouble with me.

0: That's Barry White. Many happy returns of the day to him. Right, we have got the inspirational quote for the weekend on the way, and music on the way, amongst others, from Hall & Oates and CeeLo Green.
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Bruce Valley Radio Saturday mornings with myself, Paul Chapman, Taylor Swift there and Opalite. It's time for our inspirational quote for the weekend. Don't watch the clock, do what it does. Keep going. Don't watch the clock, do what it does. Keep going. That's our inspirational quote for the weekend. Here's Sophie Ellis-Bextor.

Phil Towers has the latest national and international news for you at the Ready News Hub at the top of the hour. Taking us to him, a bit of CeeLo Green and the Amen Corner.

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3: Donald Trump has started his two-day trip to Ireland with a meeting with the Irish president amid one of the biggest security operations the country's police service has ever managed. He's described the two countries as having a great relationship and said he thinks a unified Ireland will happen at some point.
4: We're talking about it, and you got the right man over here to get it moving. But yeah, I think it would be a fantastic thing. Now, the UK will have something to say about it, obviously, but I think it would be a great thing. I mean, how can it be bad?
3: It's the biggest donation made to a party in UK political history. Reform UK have been given £36 million by a crypto billionaire. Ben Dello said he wanted to hand the money to Nigel Farage's party to help them fight the next election. It follows controversy and an ongoing criminal investigation over Reform's finances and claims it broke the rules, something they deny. Police in Portsmouth say they won't tolerate protesters whose only aim is to create fear and incite violence. It says more demonstrations are due to take place. Hampshire and Isle of Wight Constabulary has also warned that protesters wearing face coverings which conceal their identity could face arrest. The Ministry of Defence has denied claims it was behind an error that caused huge air traffic control issues earlier this week. Airports across the UK were thrown into chaos as more than 2,000 flights were cancelled. The Financial Times says it's been told a flight plan submitted by military aircraft triggered events leading to the outage. Finally, Princess Diana's off-the-shoulder black revenge dress goes up for auction in New York later this year. It's expected to fetch up to £220,000.
5: The revenge dress showed the world just how powerful fashion can be and that it could be a form of self-expression. Diana used that moment to project confidence and independence.

get on with you till 3 o'clock on the Millennials playlist. I can promise you some great music for the next 2 hours. All I need you to do is sit back and enjoy what I have selected for you. And as it's the weekend, let's start with the weekend. Save your tears.

Little bit of Faith Hill with This Kiss. And before that, the brilliant Whitney Houston was here with I Will Always Love You. And I'm going to be taking a look at what's happening locally with the football. I'll also cover a few of the Premier League games as well. A few of them have already kicked off. I will give you a call as soon as the messages have gone, and I'll take you to the messages with two songs. The first one is Sam Smith, and it's One Last Song. And then to the messages you go with Regardless from Ray and Rudimental. 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

26 minutes past one, you're listening to Ouse Valley Radio. This was Higham and Summer Girl, and it's time to see what's happening in the football world this Saturday afternoon. Well, you've got a number of Premier League fixtures kicking off at 3 o'clock. Villa play Nottingham Forest, Bournemouth are at home to Brentford, Chelsea have got Hull City, Crystal Palace have got Ipswich Town, Liverpool have got Fulham, and your 5:30 kickoff sees Tottenham Hotspur play Everton, and your 8 o'clock evening kickoff today sees Sunderland take on champions Arsenal in the Championship. Already underway, Bolton Wanderers against Cardiff, two newly promoted sides. Derby County against Birmingham City, that's another 12:30 kickoff. West Bromwich Albion play QPR. Then you move to the 3 o'clock kickoffs with Blackburn and Millwall. Charlton against Portsmouth, Middlesbrough play Norwich, Preston North End play newly promoted Lincoln, Southampton have got Bristol City, Swansea have got Burnley, and Watford play Stoke City. In League One, let's see how the local sides are doing. Peterborough have had a horrendous start, and they've got to go across to MK Dons, who did well last week, coming back from two down to draw 3-3 with Wickham Wanderers, newly promoted side, but they're doing all right, and Peterborough are going to find their work cut out going to meet MK Dons today, I think. And Cambridge United are at home to Reading. Both of them are a 3 o'clock kickoff. If you fancy a trip to Stevenage, you're out of luck today because they're not playing this afternoon. So they'll be there another day. You look after yourselves. You're up to date. Safe journey to anybody who's going to any football matches this Saturday afternoon. So, back to some music now, and this is for my ladies. Yes, the Amigas. Hello, ladies. I hope you're well. It's a bit of Bowie for you, and this is Rebel Rebel. You're listening to Ouse Valley Radio, and that was a little bit from The Biscuit.

Brilliant. That was Beyonce and Halo. Before that, Jimmy Ruffin with Hold On To My Love. And I send you to the messages with a bit of A&S. Yes, Ashford and Simpson with Solid. You're listening to Ouse Valley Radio on a Saturday afternoon. Good choice.

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Well, look at the time. That's the first hour in the bin. Nicely done, Biscuit, if I say so myself. That was Jesse Ware with Save a Kiss. Taking you to the messages will be I Knew It, I Knew You from Taylor Swift. But you heard One Night from Griff. And then before that, Climie Fisher with Love Changes Everything. I'll be back with more fantastic music for the second hour of Afternoons on Ooze Valley Radio, taking you right the way through to the Millennials playlist at 3 o'clock, when Adam Halliwell will be along with his selection. So don't go anywhere. See you in a couple of minutes.

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3: Donald Trump has started his two-day trip to Ireland with a meeting with the Irish president amid one of the biggest security operations the country's police service has ever managed. He's described the two countries as having a great relationship and said he thinks a unified Ireland will happen at some point.
4: We're talking about it, and you got the right man over here to get it moving. But yeah, I think it would be a fantastic thing. Now, the UK will have something to say about it, obviously, but I think it would be a great thing. I mean, how can it be bad?
3: The Ministry of Defence has denied claims it was behind an error that caused huge air traffic control issues earlier this week. Airports across the UK were thrown into chaos as more than 2,000 flights were cancelled. The Financial Times says it's been told a flight plan submitted by a military aircraft triggered events leading to the outage. A former Labour minister who's advising the government on youth unemployment says young people need some tough love to keep them away from a life on benefits. Alan Milburn's calling for better support to get people into jobs and says welfare payments should be cut if someone doesn't then take up work. The latest data back in May showed over 1 million young people were neither working or learning. One in five drivers say they've accidentally broken the speed limit because of overgrown plants covering up road signs. The survey by the RAC also found things like overhanging trees and hedges are making it more difficult to safely pull out at a junction. Homeowners can be fined by the local council if they don't cut them back. Finally, football, and Chelsea boss Xabi Alonso knows it could be a tricky one against newcomers Hull in the Premier League today.
5: 7 points, no goal conceded. They will be hard to beat. They have their weapons as well with transition, set pieces. They have the belief. The coach is doing a great job, so it's going to be hard and we'll have to be at our best.
3: Well, it's a busy day in the Premier League this afternoon. Elsewhere, Bournemouth host Brentford, Forest head to play Aston Villa, Ipswich travel to Crystal Palace and Liverpool welcome Fulham. And that's the latest from Radio News Hub. I'm Phil Towers.
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3: Mostly dry with the odd patch of heavy rain possible, particularly across Wales. It's quite breezy though. Some warm sunny spells in the south of England. Temperatures reaching highs of 23 degrees Celsius.
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9: 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Thank you for staying with me here on Ouse Valley Radio. I'm with you for another hour and I'm going to start with a bit of rock. Yep.

Bit of late 70s, early 80s disco from the Pointer Sisters with Jump For My Love. Before that, you heard Coldplay and the Chainsmokers with Something Like This, and Gabrielle was along with Dreams. I take you to the messages with an excellent artist, really hit it big over the last couple of years. This is Teddy Swims and Guilty.

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26 minutes past two. That was the Jacksons with Can You Feel It? And you're listening to Ouse Valley Radio. I'm going to take you back in time to a movie tune now. You know I like to play the odd bit of film music. And if you like your film music, you can always join me for Cool Classics on a Sunday evening from 6 o'clock. I play classical music, but I also play TV and film themes too. So it's a good two-hour chill-out on a Sunday evening. But this is not a chill-out song. This came from the Rocky franchise. It's James Brown, Living in America.

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1: Dancing Feet from Kygo featuring DNCE. Before that, Luke Combs with Sleepless in a Hotel Room. And the messages are approaching, so I'll take you there with a former number one from Anne-Marie and Clean Bandit. This is Rockabye.

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lady with a fantastic voice. That was Cher, and the song was called Just Like Jesse James. Well, you're in the home straight. Coming up is Adam Halliwell and the Millennials playlist, and I'm going to help take you there with three great tracks. The first of those, let's go to U2 with Street of Dreams. Enjoy it.

Brilliant song from Train. That was AM Gold. Before that, the Ageless Toya with I Want to Be Free. And unfortunately, I've come to the end of my 2 hours of biscuitry for this Saturday afternoon. I say the word biscuitry because I know Adam will say thank you to the biscuit for his afternoon of I can't say biscuitry. Always makes me smile. Oh, something's missing this week. What have I forgotten to do? Ah, I know. Have a good week. I'm going to play you out to Dua Lipa. Join me next Saturday for more shenanigans. This is Dance the Night. Take care of yourselves. Oh, and remember, cool classics tomorrow from 6 o'clock. Have a good one. Bye.

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5: Donald Trump says he would love to see a united Ireland. Speaking at the start of a two-day visit there, the US president said the reunification of the Republic of Ireland and Northern Ireland may as well happen now. He was also questioned by reporters on the Iran war, something he says he personally has worked to resolve.
6: Iran cannot have a nuclear weapon. It's very simple. They were 2 weeks away from having a nuclear weapon. If they had it, they would have blown up Israel, they would have blown up the Middle East, and they would have hit some of Europe's cities, and they would probably hit us too before we put out the fire.
5: Reform UK has been given the biggest single donation to a British political party on record. A crypto tycoon's handed Nigel Farage's party £36 million. Billionaire Ben Dalo, who recently moved back to the UK from Hong Kong, says it's so the party gets a fair fight at the next general election. Firefighters say they've managed to bring a blaze under control at a block of flats in East London. Around 70 crew were tackling it on the 17th floor of a 22-storey building in Poplar after they were called out just after 4:30 this morning. An investigation is now taking place. The government said it won't agree to a so-called kill switch to stop an attack by rogue AI. There have been calls for ministers to be able to shut down artificial intelligence in an emergency after warnings this past week that the technology could wipe out humanity within a decade if it's left unchecked. But the government said the proposal wasn't realistic and wouldn't stop misuse elsewhere. And finally, Princess Diana's iconic revenge dress goes up for auction later this year, which she wore the day Charles admitted being unfaithful to her.
7: I think on that day she decided that to express what probably she couldn't say with words, she would wear what will make her look the most fabulous and self-empowered. And she went to the Serpentine Gallery wearing this dress.
5: 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It's expected to sell for up to £220,000. And that's the latest from Radio News Hub. 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
5: Mostly dry with the odd patch of heavy rain possible, particularly across Wales. It's quite breezy though, some warm sunny spells in the south of England, temperatures reaching highs of 23 degrees Celsius.
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Madness. But I tell you what, though, I don't have a lot of time to do all the normal stuff in the first hour because of these songs. But thank you to the wonderful Mr. John Aveling. This is now time for the Millennial Playlist. Like I said, that was Muse with Madness. But now we're going to America. So we're not going to Ireland. We're going to America. This is a little bit of Razorlight. Then afterwards, we're going to run away with Finland Booty. Shall we?

Adrenaline Booty, Runaway, and that is obviously a live track when they came into the studio a couple of weeks ago. Ooh, sorry, that was interesting. Yes, that was Adrenaline Booty with Runaway when they came into the studio a couple of weeks ago, and it was absolutely fan dabby dozy. Really enjoying listening to their stuff at this very moment in time. And I'll tell you what, it always goes well with a little bit of Irish folk afterwards. So I feel like to keep this chilled out vibe for the first half of the Millennial Playlist, that's what we're going to do. We're going to go with a little bit of Irish folk with a band called Kingfisher. And then we're going to ramp it back up with a little bit of Ed Sheeran featuring Rudimental with Bloodstream after the ads. I was going to say news, but it's not that. So this is Shadows on News Valley Radio 104.

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0: The

Sheeran featuring Rudimental with Bloodstream here on Ooze Valley Radio 104 FM. How is everybody doing? You're listening to the Millennial Playlist with me, Adam Halliwell. Now you'll be thinking, Adam, what is this? What is the Millennial Playlist? Where is it? It's what I get to play for everything from the 2000s to now, mixed in with a little bit of local talent, and I do love it. It's a bit of a time where I get to play what I want to play and have no real repercussions afterwards. So we've had some great tunes already. We've had Bloodstream featuring Rudimental. We've had a bit of Finland Booty. We've had a little bit of Razorlight. We've had a little bit of Muse. And we've had a little bit of Kingfisher. And I will admit, people, we do have some absolute tunes on the way. And also, I get to talk about one of my favourite bands at the moment, which is called Intermission. So, before all of that, though, we get to play a little song called Casualty. I do play this a bit when I know I need a little song to fit a vibe, which only this can happen. So this is Casualty by The Routine, which is a local band to Cambridgeshire. And then afterwards we're going to have a bit of a screamo song, which is a bit of Foo Fighters with All My Life. But remember, it's me, Adam Halliwell. Hey! You-

Foo Fighters, All My Life. I sung that song so loudly, so proudly, I've lost my breath. But anyway, hello, Millennial Playlist, me, Adam, Uzali Radio 104 FM, how you all doing? I hope you're all enjoying your Saturday, the 12th of September. So I hope everyone's okay, I hope everyone's enjoying the sunshine. Even though it is a bit overcast, I will admit. So, tell me what you're doing over this wonderful Saturday. So, you can email the studio. So, that's studio@oozevalleyradio.com. Tell me what you're doing. Or you can text. That's ooze. That's O-U-S-E. Then space. Add your name, your message to 63666. Tell me what you're doing. Are you gardening? Are you building something? Or are you just chilling out watching the birds? Or are you on? Are you watching the female rugby on today on the BBC iPlayer? What are you doing? Tell me. And also remember the standard, the text stuff as well. Text Charles at standard network rate. And also please get the bill payer permission. So that's 63666 to tell me what you're doing. So we are very close to give you another song, and that is about Hayley Williams. And then after that, it's a new song because it came out with a new EP that was on yesterday. Well, it came out yesterday. And I'll tell you a little bit about that in just a little minute. So, shall we do a little bit of Hayley Williams with Parachute? Yeah, go on then.

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intermission with Revolve the Door off their newest EP, which dropped yesterday, and the EP is called Feel All This. Now, we had the wonderful intermission on last night for Spotlight, and they played an acoustic version of this song, and it was beautiful. Like, it was so captivating, and it was beautiful, it was wonderful. And I highly recommend, okay, after my show, and maybe after Pete's, you go back to listen again, you go to Spotlight bit, you go into the one which was yesterday, and you give the last hour a listen, because that's when intermission were on. And granted, a lot of palaver, but realistically, it's a me interview. If you haven't heard me interview before, it's a lot of palaver, but it's always good palaver. But that is a beautiful song, and it came out in like 30 minutes, I think they said last night. And it was just such a beautiful song to talk about how they can put masks on and all that kind of stuff for different situations, and it's like a revolving door, hence the name Revolve the Door. It is absolutely beautiful, and I got so much love and respect for Intermission and every single band I play which are local. Intermission originally from Jersey, but now three of them are now over here, so they classify. So with that all being said, someone who doesn't classify as being in Cambridge is Alan Walker, because we've got a little bit of this. And then don't worry, we've got a good song afterwards. There's a little bit more upbeat. So, shall we? A little bit of Alan Walker. Yeah, go on.

0: greatest day. Are you having a good day? Or are you having a bad day? Tell me. Send a message into the studio, studio@oozevalleyradio.com for the email, and 63666 for the text. Text Ooze, that's OUSE, then space, add your name, and tell me if you're having a good day or a bad day, or what are you doing today. That will cost a standard network rate as per usual. And also, please get the bill payers' permission as well. Right, we've got one more song for the back end of this hour, and then we are hitting overdrive. We are nearly. But it's going to be good either way, people, and I will have a little bit more time to chat. So, let's see what happens now. So, this man has been doing some great work for his album being released, and it is a little bit Alex Warren. His videos have been great to see what's been going on. So, I thought, let's give him a little bit of something. This is Ordinary.
1: They say the holy water's watered down, and this town's lost its faith. Our colors will fade eventually, so if our time is running out, day after day, we'll make the mundane a masterpiece. Oh my, oh my love, I take one look at you, you're taking me out.

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4: Donald Trump says he would love to see a united Ireland. Speaking at the start of a two-day visit there, the US president said the reunification of the Republic of Ireland and Northern Ireland may well as happen now. He was also questioned by reporters on the Iran war, something he says he personally has worked to resolve.
5: Iran cannot have a nuclear weapon. It's very simple. They were 2 weeks away from having a nuclear weapon. If they had it, they would have blown up Israel, they would have blown up the Middle East, and they would have hit some of Europe's cities, and they would probably hit us too before we put out the fire.
4: Reform UK has received another £36 million donation from cryptocurrency billionaire Christopher Harborne. He said he was matching a donation of the same amount from fellow billionaire Ben Dilo, describing his contribution as a philanthropic gift to help Reform prepare for government. The latest payment makes Mr. Harborne the party's biggest donor. Reform is currently facing scrutiny over its finances and denies any wrongdoing. Anti-migrant protesters and counter-demonstrators have gathered in Portsmouth with a large police presence in the city centre. Police warned they would not tolerate fear or violence and said protesters wearing face coverings would be arrested. The anti-migrant group marched to Guildhall Square, followed by a counter-protest. It comes after disorder in Portsmouth and Dover last weekend, which left officers injured and vehicles damaged. Nearly two-thirds of us think the government should do more to restore nature to tackle future weather events. It's after a summer of drought, record heat and wildfires. Campaigners are calling on us to sign an open letter to make nature restoration central to how we deal with climate change. Kevin Cumming is from Rewilding Britain.
6: It means restoring our native woodlands. It means restoring things like natural grazing and having more animals like beavers in our landscapes, which do the jobs for us and do it at a much cheaper rate than we can do with some of the more traditional hard engineering. And we should do that as part of a wide toolbox of options we have.
4: And England have completed a 3-0 test series whitewash over Pakistan, with Captain Joe Root leading his side to an 8-wicket victory. That's the latest from Radio News Hub. I'm Ben Monte.
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4: Winds gradually easing later on as rain moves further south, where it will stay cloudy and humid, but fresher with clearer spells in the north, lows of 14 degrees Celsius.

Joe with Charlie's Garden to kick off the second hour, the second part of a three-parter for the Millennial Playlist, where I play everything from the 2000s to now, mixed in with a little bit of local talent. So, welcome to the second hour. If you've missed the first hour, then what are you doing? It was more music than me. And I know the majority of the people love that, because they don't then hear this voice and be like, oh, it's this guy. But, nevertheless, though, I am here. We are talking about music and doing all things music stuff to a point. Obviously, I will get to say some stuff about some random things like sunflowers. I've realized sunflowers are an anomaly of flowers because, you know, they're normally like ankle high. But sunflowers, they're like 7 foot. It's unbelievable. Pretty flowers, I will admit. But wowza, they are big. It is one of these things where, you know, it's a very observant me, as you can tell. So, I'll tell you what we're going to do. We're going to play a little bit of a song called 21 Pilot, from 21 Pilots, called Ride. And then we're going to have Eels times three. That's Eels, Eels, Eels, with How the Cruel. And then I'll try about something else. I don't know yet. Let's do this, shall we? Let's all go on a ride. I put down the wrong slider. So, 21 Pilots, Millennial Playlist, Ouse Valley Radio 104 FM.

Ills with How the Cruel. Right, I will admit, I may have talked over a little bit more than I should have done in the last bit. So, we're going to go straight into this. A little bit of Desert Rock 2.0 from the wonderful Queen of the Stone Age. What I've also realised, I don't think the weather likes Queen of the Stone Age. It's gone rainy, it's gone overcast, but let's see if we can break it out with a little bit of sunshine.

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1: Buenas tardes, señoras y señoritas. 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Primero vamos a escuchar First It Giveth. ¡Qué música impresionante, temible y verdaderamente ahora! 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

Billie Eilish. What was I made for? And Before the Hours of Queen of the Stone Age. Yes, it's a bit of a weird whiplash, as it were. But I'm kind of surprised, though. It kind of worked in a way of, like, with when it started, Billie Eilish started singing, it started raining. So I'm kind of glad that kind of made the weather go sad in a way. So there you go. I've got buckets of time to talk to you guys about things. So I wonder how your week has been. Has it been okay? Has it been good? What has it been like? Mine's a lot of walking. But it doesn't bother too much about that. I will tell you also what I did in a little bit, because I went to a new store in St Ives and I'm going to talk about it later. But yeah, no, it's not been too bad. I've been doing a lot of posts on my Instagram. That's Adam_radio, where I'm posting currently all of my vinyls. Going through them, talking about them and all that kind of stuff. I've gotten up to, what was yesterday's? I think it was Bring Me the Horizon, I want to say. I'll tell you what, if I go onto my radio Instagram, I can check. It was Bring Me the Horizon. So I've been doing a lot of videoing for that. I'm going to edit them most probably tomorrow and then put them up Monday, Tuesday, Wednesday, and however many I've got left until I need to film some more. So that's one thing I've been doing. I've had a few meetings. That's about it, really. It's been... Oh, I played snooker, and I lost in snooker, which is quite frustrating. So, this Tuesday night coming, I've got a couple of frames of snooker with a good friend of mine. So that's going to be good to hopefully beat him, but also, at the most probably, I'm going to lose. So it is what it is on that one. I'm just looking at what's going on within the next couple of weeks to see if I need to do anything massive, you know. I think that's the right way of looking week by week. Obviously, still looking for a job is one of the key parts of my week. But I think, as majority of people know, the job market is not the best right now, and that's kind of frustrating. But hey-ho, I'm not going to get involved in that with you guys today. So I tell you what, we're going to play two songs. One of them is Tommy with Patient, and then the other one, I'll tell you what, you can guess who the other one is, alright?

0: Yep, that's right. That was Blunty McBluntface. That was James Blunt with Bonfire Heart here on Ouse Valley Radio 104 FM. Right, I was going to tell you about a little part of my day on Thursday, for the reason why I'm about to talk about this artiste. So I found out through a friend of a show, friend of the Spotlight show, Steve Buttercase, that there's a new vinyl shop in St Ives. Now, I will admit, I didn't know that until I saw it. I was like, ooh, I've got a beautiful vinyl collection at this very moment in time, and I'm going through it, as I said, on my Instagram, Adam_Radio. Give it a follow, or at least give it a look. I thought, you know what? I normally go on a walk on Thursdays. And I normally walk into town, go to Tom's Bakery, get a sausage roll, and I'll go and have a look. That's what I did. So I waltzed on in. I'm thinking, this is cute. This is a nice little place. I was like, you're right, pal. He said, are you alright? I'm like, yeah, not bad. You? He was like, yeah, not bad. I was like, good. And then I started flicking through. And I'm like, wow, these are some great prices for some vinyls. Then I started looking. I thought, ooh, well, that's one I would like. I started flicking through again. I was like, ooh, another one that I'd really like. I then thought to myself, ooh, well, overall, will it break the bank? I looked at it. I thought, oh, I need to double check with my bank account. So went outside, because where it is in St Ives, it's a bit of a dead spot. It's on the, so where the Emporium bit is, like all the weird stuff, and then you got the antiquities and all that. It's in the bit where it's like a courtyard kind of thing. It's quite cool, near Waitrose. And it's called Jay's Records. Fantastic. And with that, I didn't check the balance. I was like, fantastic, it won't break the bank. So what did I do? I went in and I bought those two albums. So I bought two albums. One of them was Lewis Capaldi's second album, which was a long title, like the majority of Lewis Capaldi's ones, but it's the one with Pointless and all that kind of stuff on. Really good album. The other one was Biffy Clyro. Now, the song that I'm about to play isn't on that album, but I have played the one which, one of the songs on that album, which is called Wolves of Winter. It's called, the album's called Eclipse. I then played it as well, and it was fantastic. I loved it. And as well, what's brilliant about this guy, he goes to vinyl fairs and all that kind of stuff, and he goes and collects what he can and then sells it on. It's beautiful. It's absolutely beautiful. So with that being said, do you want a little bit of Biffy Clyro? Yeah, go on then.
1: I took a bite out of a mountain range, thought my teeth would break the mountain.

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people and animals by the disagreement. Right, there's a reason, funnily enough. A reason on Tuesday, I thought, you know what, that'd be good to play. And now there's actually a proper reason in there, because there was a new Music Generator Awards last night, or the NMG Awards. Now, this is for a lot of different bands and overall the UK. A lot of our spotlight people got nominated. Well, not nominated, but like they were there. I think they were nominated. I can't remember, mate. It's been a long time. But there were two massive wins for Cambridgeshire in a general sense. One of them was the best venue of the year, which was the Portland Arms in Cambridge. Hey, actually, tell you what. Yeah. Well done to the Portland Arms. Yeah. I think they... So, and then the Disagreement also won. And if I remember correctly, which I never do, it was for... the new band award by the which won by the Disagreement. I could never be a host of an award show, could I? Never. I'll keep muddling up my words. It'll just be a bad day overall for everyone. Anyway, so yeah, two really really big awards for the area. It's absolutely beautiful. So I've always loved my music, and I do, and it's always good to see good music getting celebrated when it is, you know, it's always nice. So, I've got two songs here. One of them is Bastille. The other one I'm not going to say, because I will admit, there is one song in every hour, by accident as well this time around, this wasn't by purpose, that is by a boy band. So we've already had Take That. We've got this next one after Bastille. And I know Bastille isn't a boy band. I mean like proper like 90s boy band. And wait, actually, do we have one for the next one? Must do. Ah, never mind. No, we just had one. We just had two. Unless I classify. No. There's three. There's one in each. So let's have a little bit of Bastille, then let's have this other boy band, and then I will tell you what's coming up in a little bit. This is one of the most danciest tunes they've ever done. It's called Shut Off the Lights. So shall we?

Right, there's your second boy band with Hello My Love by Westlife. Yep, that's right, Westlife has somehow gotten in to the millennial playlist. How, I do not know, but I will admit the remix version of that song is so good, and I will admit even the original is good. I really enjoyed that. Right, so next hour though, it is all about sport ish because yeah, again, it's not in the full flow of things yet, so I'm gonna let the radio's news hub people do the sports bulletin this week, and yeah, we'll see what happens. But obviously great music from the millennial playlist and all that goodness. So with that all being said, you may be thinking, Adam, what is the last song of the second part of the three-part hour? Well, it is a little bit of Tom Holland. If you know what that means, well, you know what I'm doing. It is a little bit of Rihanna with Umbrella Ella Ella. Let's do this.

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4: Donald Trump has started his two-day visit to Ireland with a meeting with the Irish president amid one of the biggest security operations the country's police service has ever managed. He's described the two countries as having a great relationship and said he thinks a unified Ireland will happen at some point.
5: We're talking about it, and you got the right man over here to get it moving. But yeah, I think it would be a fantastic thing. Now, the UK will have something to say about it, obviously, but I think it would be a great thing. I mean, how can it be bad?
4: Meanwhile, thousands of people have protested the president's visit, with demonstrators marching through the city centre of Dublin. Opposition parties, including Sinn Féin and the Greens, took part. A cryptocurrency billionaire has given Reform UK £36 million just a day after another major donation gave the same amount. Christopher Harborne said his donation was inspired by Ben Dilo's record contribution and called it a gift to the country. The money comes as MPs consider restrictions on political donations, while Reform faces a criminal investigation into the alleged breaches of donation rules. The party denies any wrongdoing. Hundreds of protesters have gathered in Portsmouth for rival anti-migrant and counter-demonstrations. Police imposed conditions on both groups and warned that anyone inciting violence or failing to comply could be arrested. The protests follow similar disturbances last weekend when crowds gathered after a small boat arrived at Eastney Marina. There are calls this week for the government to make nature restoration a key part of how we tackle climate change in Britain.
6: The images of the devastating wildfires of this year are starting to come through, and we see the projects where this has been done on a smaller scale. We start to see those areas where there's more native woodland, where there's been wetland restored, that they are more resilient to the fires that have spread through them. So we are starting to see them.
4: That's Kevin Cumming from Rewilding Britain. Their new research finds that 3/4 of us think the government aren't doing enough to prepare for extreme weather events. It's after a summer of record-breaking heat and drought, expected to become the new norm. That's the latest from Radio News Hub. I'm Ben Monse.
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4: Winds gradually easing later on as rain moves further south, where it will stay cloudy and humid, but fresher with clearer spells in the north, lows of 14 degrees Celsius.

Alanis Morissette with Ironic, even though every single thing that she lists off is not ironic, it's just bad timing. Anyway, this is a third hour. It's normally the sports results show, but we're leaving that to the news bulletin people. So, the only thing I do want to say is that the Red Roses did win today against Australia, even though it was a close one. It really was, at the first 20 minutes, and then we just kind of ran rampant, and then we won. So, good on us. But I'll leave everything else. Hopefully, it will get covered in the news bulletin. If not, I'll just say some stuff. But before all of that, though, we do have some tunes, which is always good. So, we've got one of them, which is the Wombats. The other one is Fred's House. So, let's do this. This is the Wombats version of Running Up That Hill, originally done by Kate Bush. So, don't get tired, boys. You need to sing this song. This is the Wombats with Running Up That Hill.

fine. A little bit of Fred's House with I'm Not Saying. Right, do you remember me talking about the record store and Jay's Records in St Ives, talking about I've got a Lewis Capaldi album? And it's not this album, but I do have a little bit of Lewis Capaldi. Yeah, again, this is all before I found about this store and went to go and have a little look-see, poke my head and see what it's all around and what's all about. So, I will admit that it will then get somewhat upbeat with our final boy band, and I am classifying these as a boy band. I do think realistically Coldplay do admit as a boy band, even though they don't all sing and it's always Christopher Martin, but I'm allowing it as a boy band, so what are you going to do? So yeah, a little bit of Lewis, then a little bit of Coldplay, and then I'm going to chat to you about something. So, shall we do this? Yeah, go on then.

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There we go, a little bit of Coldplay for your faces. So how did you like that? It's a bit of a different one. Normally it's quite upbeat and all of that kind of stuff because we're in the last hour, but no, I thought we'll take it down a notch, just like these next two songs. One of them is Rachel Hill and the other one is the newest song from Nothing But Thieves, A Different Kind of Happiness. So let's do it. Even though I will admit this one is quite a happy song, you know. Hey, but this is Rachel Hill.

0: Lewis track, A Different Kind of Happiness, here on Ooze Valley Radio 104 FM. Right, it is time for someone to talk all about sports, because like I said, I'm not doing it yet. So let's do this, shall we?
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2: Celtic boss Martin O'Neill says his side is fully prepared for things to go to penalties in their quarter-final cup tie against Rangers on Sunday. The last three cup ties between them have gone to extra time. Elsewhere, two other old rivals go face-to-face for the first of this season's Manchester derbies. City have won all three games of theirs so far this season, but boss Enzo Maresca says Sunday's fixture is a special one.
3: It's very important for different reasons. We know how important is a derby for the club, for the fans, for everyone. So the most important thing that we can do is try to be ourselves in the way we have been until today, and then we see the final result.
2: In tennis, Ben Shelton hopes to become the first American man in over 20 years to win the US Open in Sunday's men's singles final. The 23-year-old's up against Germany's Alexander Zverev after he beats Francis Tiafoe. And in rugby league, Wigan have confirmed their top spot in Super League with a big 50-12 win over Catalan's Dragons. Elsewhere, a shock defeat for second place Leeds Rhinos at the hands of Hull FC, while Warrington sealed third place with a win over Toulouse.
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0: Well, there you go. They did forget to talk about Lando Norris also doing pole, with Kimi Antonelli being second, and I think Max Verstappen being third. That was a big stuff for Wigan for the Super Rugby League. That's nuts. Yeah, so Norris, Antonelli, Verstappen, Hamilton, Charles, Russell, Piastri, Lawson, Colapinto and Lindblad. And I also heard about someone doing some bad stuff, but I can't remember. I can't see who I was looking for. Anyway, so yeah, quite good. So with all that being said and done, we've still got a few more songs. One of them is a little bit of Two Door Cinema Club, but obviously having two doors to a man who's got no doors, but you know, he loves to sing about it. So we've got a little bit of Two Door Cinema Club, and then after the ads, we then got the lovely Reese Wilson. So let's have a little bit of a dance, folks, because it is just always a good song to have a little dance to. So, shall we?

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told you to one person who's got loads of doors, aka Two Door Cinema Club, to a little bit of Reese Wilson with We Don't Have Any Doors. It's absolutely fan-dabby-dozy. Right, I've got three songs left, people, and always it's a chance for me to really build up the hype and the levels of the way that Pete Sibthorpe, aka Sibby, will then take on to his 80s playlist. Well, back to the 80s. So, with all that being said, I'm going to tell you as well when I'm on next, and that is most probably Monday with Afternoons on News Valley Radio, which is always good. It is 1 till 4 on the Monday, and then we are back on Spotlight. Spotlight's got loads of things happening as per usual. September, we've got Mel doing her classical stuff. We've got Ian talking about the autumn sessions in church. And then we've got a guy called James Erskine, who we had a little bit of a thing the other day with. So he's going to come in, do some songs and all that kind of jazz. It's going to be good fun. And then we'll be back to the Millennial Playlist. And at some point, will be good. It's good always, but it's always a nice little way to finish off my week where I get to play some outrageous songs. So let's play two great songs. One of them is a bit of dad rock with Creed with One Last Breath, and the other one is a little bit of Kasabian with Hippie Sunshine. Let's do this.

0: Kasabian with Hippie Sunshine off their newest album, Act 3. There you go, Pete. You didn't know that, did you?
1: I didn't.
0: There you go.
1: But I do now.
0: Yeah, it's a bit of a weird album, I will admit. It's not very Kasabian-y.
1: I like that, though. It's good.
0: Yeah, it's a good...
1: Yeah, well, you were, so that's... Yeah. Good job we still don't have webcams working on the website, Adam.
0: It'll be great fun. What can I say? Right. What's on your show today, mate?
1: Well, 80s music, of course.
0: Obviously.
1: Producer Nick has put a wonderful show together. I do know, I believe, from looking this morning, in the second hour... we've revived a format that we used to do in the middle of the night when I used to do Decades in the Middle of the 1980s. Mm. It's the Vinyl Vault. So what I've done, that's where I've taken my original 7-inch vinyl,
0: yep,
1: and I've recorded it from my Sony stack system, as they were.
0: Wow.
1: Digitally, and I play it out. So you can hear all the vinyl crackles and hisses, and if it skips, it skips,
0: so
1: you know.
0: Is.
1: So there's three or four of those, I think, in the second hour.
0: Yep.
1: Which is going to be good. And then the usual regular, you know, this week in the 1980s, you know, number ones and special events and stuff like that. So that's going to be good. But
0: yep,
1: my producer, Nick, is planning something very good. I don't want to give too much away, but it'll be a bit of a collab between another presenter here. We don't know when. We're hoping to do it before Christmas. And he's just putting the final touches together.
0: That'd be good.
1: And as soon as we can, and we're hoping to get listener interaction with it as well. We can get people to vote. But watch this space.
0: Oh, sounds good. Yeah. Right, that's me done.
1: Well done.
0: I'm done.
1: Thank you.
0: I'm all done.
1: Oh, well done.
0: So I'll be back on Monday with Nate, and we're going to be doing all things afternoons. I don't know what we're going to talk about yet, but we're going to talk about something.
1: Oh, you'll find stuff.
0: More than likely. It's like me talking about socks like 3 weeks ago, you know. Really interesting stuff, isn't it?
1: I missed that one, but there
0: yeah,
1: we go. I can't listen again.
0: No,
1: it's gone there.
0: Yeah,
1: sorry, mate.
0: If you do want to listen back to something, though, we had Intermission in last night. A Jersey band, now Cambridgeshire band.
1: Okay.
0: Very, very good. Very Florence Machine-y.
1: Oh,
0: lovely.
1: Yeah.
0: I was the head interviewer, like Amigo.
1: Oh, there we go.
0: And as per usual.
1: There's a reason to listen.
0: There we go. And also, it was a bit nuts. So it's always good fun.
1: Another
0: right,
1: reason.
0: My final song is a little bit of Paramore. So, I'll see you later, yeah?

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4: A 76-year-old man from Southampton has been arrested on suspicion of concealing his identity at an anti-immigration protest in Portsmouth. Hampshire police had warned anyone wearing a face covering could be arrested. It comes after disorder in Portsmouth and Dover last weekend, which left officers injured and vehicles damaged. Donald Trump says he would love to see a united Ireland. Speaking at the start of a two-day visit there, the US president said the reunification of the Republic of Ireland and Northern Ireland may well as happen now. He was also questioned by reporters on the Iran war, something he says he personally has worked to resolve.
5: Iran cannot have a nuclear weapon. It's very simple. They were 2 weeks away from having a nuclear weapon. If they had it, they would have blown up Israel, they would have blown up the Middle East, and they would have hit some of Europe's cities, and they would probably hit us too before we put out the fire.
4: Meanwhile, thousands have been marching through Dublin to protest the president's visit. Reform UK has received another £36 million donation from cryptocurrency billionaire Christopher Harborne. He said he was matching a donation of the same amount from fellow billionaire Ben Dilo, describing his contribution as a philanthropic gift. Reform is currently facing scrutiny over its finances and denies any wrongdoing. Meanwhile, Andy Burnham is facing renewed calls for a cap on political donations. Nearly two-thirds of us think the government should do more to restore nature to tackle future weather events. Campaigners are calling on us to sign an open letter to make nature restoration central to how we deal with climate change. Kevin Cumming is from Rewilding Britain.
6: Climate change and extreme weather is now an issue of national security for us to be able to produce food. So it's there, but what we see from that rhetoric is not following through into the land use change we need to see. And that's the big change we need to see. We need to move into a place where we understand that restoring nature is a productive use of the land.
4: The calls follow a summer of drought, record heat and wildfires. And Lando Norris has snatched pole position for the Spanish Grand Prix after producing a stunning final lap in Madrid. That's the latest from Radio News Hub. I'm Ben Monte.
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3: With the Ouse Valley Radio app, check the 5-day forecast for Huntingdonshire. 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
4: Winds gradually easing later on as rain moves further south, where it will stay cloudy and humid, but fresher with clearer spells in the north, lows of 14 degrees Celsius.
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And there we go, Huey Lewis and the News with Back in Time. If that hasn't got you thinking about the 80s, nothing will. Big thanks to Adam Helliwell for another fantastic Millennials playlist. I'm live from Studio A in our complex in Huntingdon High Street. It's 7 minutes past six on Saturday night. This is Back to the 80s with Sibby here on News Valley Radio. This is the sound of Huntingdonshire. Now, coming up over the next 2 hours, we've got number ones from this week in the 1980s, famous 80s birthdays, and some great stories behind the songs. And talking of great 80s music, here's a UK chart hit from 1986. Bucks Fizz with New Beginning reached number 8 in the UK. So let's get back to the music.

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1: And you can dance for inspiration. 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

Madonna with Into the Groove, taken from the soundtrack to Desperately Seeking Susan. As this week, the film in 1985 went on general release here in the UK, starring Madonna alongside Rosanna Arquette. Interestingly, Diane Keaton and Goldie Hawn were originally considered for the roles of Roberta and Susan before the director decided to go with two newcomers. Well, it's 6:15, Saturday night. I'm live from our studio complex in Huntingdon High Street. 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Now, keeping with 1985, here's another classic coming, The Human League, with Love Is All That Matters.

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Eurythmics with There Must Be an Angel as Dave Stewart celebrated his 74th birthday on Wednesday. It topped the charts in the UK in my favourite year of the decade, 1985. 25 minutes past six, it's Saturday night. It's back to the 80s here on Ouse Valley Radio. This is the sound of Huntingdonshire, and I'm Sibby. Now, another 80s legend, David Bowie with China Girl, a UK number two in 1983.

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1: That was Kelly Marie with Feels Like I'm In Love, which was sitting at number one on the UK singles chart this week back in 1980. From a disco classic to a couple of very different 80s favourites now. Next up, Tears for Fears with Pale Shelter. It first appeared in 1982 and became one of the songs that helped put the duo firmly on the map. And after that, we'll jump forward to 1987 for Rick Astley and the unmistakable Never Gonna Give You Up, a UK number one and one of the decade's most instantly recognisable hits. I'm Sibby, this is Back to the 80s, Ouse Valley Radio, the sound of Huntingdonshire.

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Level 42 there with Lessons in Love, a UK number 3 hit back in 1986. Now it's 6:45 on Saturday night. This is Back to the 80s with Sibby here on Ouse Valley Radio. This is the sound of Hundredweald Shire. Now next, The Pretenders and Don't Get Me Wrong, as frontwoman Chrissie Hynde turned 75 on Monday. This one reached number 10 here in the UK in 1986. Yeah.

Wet, Wet, Wet there with Wishing I Was Lucky, which reached number 7 in the UK singles charts back in 1988. And in just a moment, we'll be handing over to tonight's 7pm news read by Ben. But before we do, here's one more song. It's Stevie Wonder with Happy Birthday, written for Martin Luther King Jr. and released in the UK in 1981. If it's been your birthday today, or this week, or maybe even tomorrow, everybody here at Ouse Valley Radio wishes you a very happy birthday.

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4: Police have made three arrests during demonstrations in Portsmouth following last weekend's disorder. A 76-year-old man was detained for allegedly concealing his identity, while two others were arrested on suspicion of obstructing a highway and violent disorder. Rival anti-migrant and anti-racism protesters gathered in the city, but the Police and Crime Commissioner described the event as largely peaceful. Donald Trump has started his 2-day trip to Ireland with a meeting with the Irish president, amid one of the biggest security operations the country's police service has ever managed. He's described the two countries as having a great relationship and said he thinks a unified Ireland will happen at some point.
5: We're talking about it, and you got the right man over here to get it moving, but yeah, I think it would be a fantastic thing. Now, the UK will have something to say about it, obviously, but I think it would be a great thing.
4: A cryptocurrency billionaire has given Reform UK £36 million just a day after another major donor gave the same amount. Christopher Harborne said his donation was inspired by Ben Dilo's record contribution and called it a gift to the country. The money comes as MPs consider restrictions on political donations, while Reform faces a criminal investigation into alleged breaches of donation rules. The party denies any wrongdoing. Princess Diana's off-the-shoulder black revenge dress goes up for auction in New York later this year. It's expected to fetch up to £220,000.
6: The revenge dress showed the world just how powerful fashion can be, and that it could be a form of self-expression. Diana used that moment to project confidence and independence, and people understood the message. So it was a way to speak without any word.
4: That's Morgan Haleme, head of fashion and handbags at Sotheby's, who are putting on the sale. And the chief executive of Anthropic says the AI industry should slow down and give time for safety measures to catch up. Dario Amodei warned on Saturday that without precautions, AI could be capable of taking over the internet within 6 to 12 months. That's the latest from Radio News Hub. I'm Ben Monse.
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4: Winds gradually easing later on as rain moves further south, where it will stay cloudy and humid, but fresher with clearer spells in the north, lows of 14 degrees Celsius.
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80s music possible. We just heard Rebel MC there with Street Tough, a UK number 3 hit in 1989. Now next up, Bananarama with A Trick of the Night, which reached number 32 in the UK, and Siobhan Fahey turned 68 on Thursday. And of course, she later went on to form Shakespeare's

0: A track I'm sure regular listeners Julie and Peter Dow would enjoy there. Bananarama from 1986. It's 11 minutes past 7. 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

The Thompson Twins there with We Are Detectives, a UK number 7 hit back in 1983. Now this track doesn't need much introduction. However, this week in 1986, the Communards were at number 1 with Don't Leave Me This Way. Spent 4 weeks at the top of the charts, making it one of the biggest selling singles of the year. Do enjoy the Communards with Don't Leave Me This Way.

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Another track I've not heard in a long time. That was Naina Cherry with Manchild, which reached number 5 in the summer of 1989. So just making it into the 80s. Now this week in 1987, Peter Gabriel cleaned up at the MTV Awards, taking a record 9 awards for Sledgehammer. That included Best Video, Best Male Video also. And it earned him 3 Grammy

hope you've all got your air guitars going. That's certainly blown away the cobwebs. Aerosmith with Love in an Elevator. From the album Pump, released this week in 1989. Their 10th studio album, reached number 3 in the UK. And if you like your soft rock, join Richard Crome on a Thursday evening here on News Valley Radio at 8 o'clock. It's back to the 80s, 25 minutes to 8 o'clock. I'm Sibby, with you until 8, playing you the best 80s music here on News Valley Radio. This is the sound of Hundredshire. Now next, Elton John with Nikita, a UK number 3 hit in 1989.

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Tiffany there with I Think We're Alone Now, and that was the original vinyl version of the track. Now we're going to keep that going for the final three songs tonight, all played from their original 80s vinyl. It's back to the 80s here on News Valley Radio, it's 7:45. This is the sound of Huntingdonshire. I'm Sibby. Next up, Sydney Youngblood with If Only I Could, a UK number one hit in 1989. So let's turn back the clock and hear it just as it sounded back then.

Billy Joel there with We Didn't Start the Fire, another one from the vinyl collection here on Back to the 80s. There's plenty more coming up tonight with Paul Askew live in the studio at 10 with Late Show Club Classics. And after Ben, which brings you the 8pm news, Simon BB takes over with Off the Beaten Track, another great selection of music here to take you through the evening. But to close the night, tonight's show, here's Duran Duran with Rio. My thanks to you for listening as always, and my thanks to producer Nick for his input and production into tonight's show.

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5: Three people have been arrested following anti-immigration protests in Portsmouth. Ah! A 76-year-old man from Southampton was held on suspicion of concealing his identity, while a 33-year-old was arrested over an alleged highway obstruction. A 16-year-old boy was also arrested on suspicion of violent disorder. Donald Trump says he'd love to see a united Ireland. On the first day of his weekend trip there, the US president said the reunification of the Republic of Ireland and Northern Ireland may as well happen now. He also criticised NATO for failing to support the United States over the Strait of Hormuz.
6: I hate to see what's happening on immigration. Ooh. That immigration, what you're doing to yourselves, you're just killing yourselves. But we're going to work with them, and we do work with them. Very disappointing in many ways. The NATO didn't want to help us with the Strait, even though we don't get any oil from the Strait. We don't need it. We have a lot of oil. We have more oil than anybody, as you know.
5: Reform UK has received another £36 million donation, this time from cryptocurrency billionaire Christopher Harborne. He said he was matching a donation of the same amount from fellow billionaire Ben Dilo, describing his contribution as a philanthropic gift to help Reform prepare for government. Andy Burnham is now facing renewed calls for a cap on political donations. Nearly two-thirds of us think the government should do more to restore nature to tackle future weather events. It's after a summer of drought, record heat and wildfires. Campaigners are calling on us to sign an open letter to make nature restoration central to how we deal with climate change. Kevin Cumming from Rewilding Britain explains why.
7: It means restoring our native woodlands, it means restoring things like natural grazing and having more animals like beavers in our landscapes, which do the jobs for us and do it at a much cheaper rate than we can do with some of the more traditional hard engineering.
5: And Oscar-winning British film producer Jeremy Thomas has died aged 77. His publicist said he passed away peacefully at his country home in Oxfordshire, surrounded by family. That's the latest from Radio News Hub. I'm Ben Monse.
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4: With the Ouse Valley Radio app, check the five-day forecast for Huntingdonshire. 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
5: Winds gradually easing later on as rain moves further south, where it will stay cloudy and humid, but fresher with clearer spells in the north, lows of 14 degrees Celsius.
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11: 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Yes, indeed, it's Saturday night. Welcome along to Off the Beaten Track.

Wonderful stuff. What a way to commence the program tonight, and I'm not sure we can continue. Shall we sign off now? Hell no, we've got a few hours of great tunes, and my thanks to the Back to the 80s team for the last couple of hours of brilliant tunes. They return the same time, same place next Saturday night with more of the same, and we sincerely cannot wait. So welcome along to Off the Beaten Track between now and 10 p.m. when the music is so good we might just run out of time.

Sounds rather fabulous, don't you think? Out of Time is the second single from the album Coming Home by the British Americana band Fine Lines, written by David Broadman and Helen Walford. The album Coming Home was released yesterday, I do believe. Yes, yesterday. So welcome along to Ooze Valley Radio, simon.bb at oozevalleyradio.com. 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We're here until 10 o'clock tonight with all the usual gubbins thrown in for good measure, including the musical birthday.

I've got a feeling you might know this particular one, but the MD is offering two songs for tonight's selection. One of them was a huge hit in 1968. It sold by the bucket load. Only Lily the Pink kept it from the number one slot. Of course, in America, it did reach that pinnacle top spot. If you went to see There's Something About Mary in 1996, then you would have heard it in the film as well. And the film brought the song back to popularity. The song was written by a certain Mike DeBardo, who also played piano on it. He was the lead singer of Manfred Mann at the time, having replaced Paul Jones. The song, of course, Build Me Up Buttercup. The group were the Foundations, and it's the birthday of the lead singer at the time we are celebrating. So, shall I give you his name, or shall I confuse you even more with some more clues? Well, he is Colin Young. He turns 82 years of age today. Now, here's the confusion. We are going to play a song by him before he joined the Foundations. And then, in 1967, he was known by Joe or Joey Young. Flower in My Head. Hand. That's the one. Flower in My Hand. That didn't chart, but it did rather good. And I must admit, it's probably two for the price of one tonight. So we've talked about it. Best I press play.

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0: And when the dust had settled, cannon fire and wind, I walked high in the Sierras. I'm never coming down back to Almeria, where the fascists finally drowned. Beyond that dreadful stretch of sun.
1: Ode to Laurie is the name of the track, and Michael McGovern is the artist, and I utterly adore that particular track, and it really does get going in the middle. So it starts off slowly, goes for it in the middle, and then just has a nice, quiet, gentle finish. And I heard that song probably a couple of months ago now, listening to another radio station. Yes, I know, don't tell anyone. And of course, I thought to myself, yes, I've got to bring it to you here on Saturday evenings. Ode to Laurie by Michael McGovern. And here is another one I discovered very, very, very recently. It's called Sleepwalker.

0: perfect for a Saturday evening. Where else would you hear music such as this? Isla Scott is her name. Sleepwalker is the name and a track. Now, Isla Scott is a singer-songwriter from the Isle of Harris, based between home and Glasgow. As only 19, she's already made her mark on the Gaelic music scene, composing original songs unlike anything else seen or heard before. Her lyrics are inspired by her experience of growing up on a Scottish island and moving to the city for the first time. What do you think? I do think it does sound mighty fine. I need to check out more work by her in due course. The track, as I said, is entitled Sleepwalking, and it's by Isla Scott.
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Nancy Griffiths, sadly no longer with us, but leaves behind a wrath of wonderful music. I love this town. She certainly has a very distinctive voice, don't you think? A good old folk, country and western type of feel to it. And we've got many songs by her in the station's collection. Of course, I'm sure she's got some hidden gems in her collection, which we haven't discovered, which is the exciting aspect. Because I always think when you hear a particular song by an artist, you think, wow, this song sounds rather fine. How many other songs in their collection do radio stations or do you just not discover? How about track number 7 on their 15th album, for example? It could be a gem waiting to be discovered. So there we go. If you share the same excitement such as myself, please do get in touch. 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

playing diamonds, cashing checks. Yes, that sounds like good fun for a Saturday evening. New name for tonight's prescription, so nothing new there, MD. He does like to give me a new name. Chappelli are a three-piece band from Austin, Texas, and this track comes from their album Western Pleasure. It was just released last year, and in a true spirit of off the beaten track, it's a song that doesn't get played anywhere else, or it probably does, but doesn't get much airplay, but not here on Off the Beaten Track here on Saturday evenings on Ooze Valley Radio. We shall give it a spin, and I shall give it a spin another time as well. So what do you think? A different type of song, and so often they are overlooked by other radio stations, but it does sound rather good. It's called Chappelli, sorry, by Chappelli, and it's Playing Diamonds, Cashing Checks. There we go, the doctor's prescription for tonight. And I'm seeing the MD very, very, very soon, which means he's going to give me a stack of songs of which I have to listen to. But anyway, the two to take us up to news time, we have the Mystery Jets, A Hole in the Sky Through I See. No, that doesn't quite read right. A Hole to See the Sky Through. That's the one I wanted, all the right words, but not necessarily in the right order. And then Jensen Ray, Massachusetts. Enjoy these, and I shall see you on side two. Love.

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6: Police have made 3 arrests during demonstrations in Portsmouth after rival anti-migrant and anti-racism protesters gathered in the city. A 76-year-old man was detained for allegedly concealing his identity, while 2 others were arrested on suspicion of obstructing a highway and violent disorder. However, the police and crime commissioner described the event as largely peaceful. Donald Trump says he'd love to see a united Ireland. Speaking on day one of his weekend trip to the country, he described the US and Ireland as having a great relationship and said he thinks a unified Ireland will happen at some point.
7: We're talking about it and you got the right man over here to get it moving, but yeah, I think it would be a fantastic thing. Now the UK will have something to say about it, obviously, but I think it would be a great thing. I mean, how can it be bad?
6: Unionist leaders in Northern Ireland have criticised the US president for the comments. A cryptocurrency billionaire has given Reform UK £36 million just a day after another major donor gave the same amount. Christopher Harborne said his donation was inspired by Ben Dilo's record contribution and called it a gift to the country. The money comes as MPs consider restrictions on political donations. While Reform faces a criminal investigation into alleged breach of donation rules, the party denies any wrongdoing. There's calls this week for the government to make nature restoration a key part of how we tackle climate change in Britain.
8: The images of the devastating wildfires of this year are starting to come through, and we see the projects where this has been done on a smaller scale. We start to see those areas where there's more native woodland, where there's been wetland restored, that they are more resilient to the fires that have spread through them. So we are starting to see them.
6: That's Kevin Cumming from Rewilding Britain. And the chief executive of Anthropic says the AI industry should slow down, warning that without precautions, AI could be capable of taking over the internet within 6 to 12 months. That's the latest from Radio News Hub. I'm Ben Monte.
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5: With the Ouse Valley Radio app, check the 5-day forecast for Huntingdonshire. 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
6: Cloud and outbreaks of rain linger in the south on Sunday, but rain gradually easing. Drier, brighter and fresher in the north with sunny spells. Still warm and humid with lows of 10 degrees.
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What a great way to start our number two, and it means it's the secondhand song time. Now, a few weeks ago, we played the first ever song that Foreigner ever recorded. It was called Feels Like the First Time. There haven't been very many cover versions of this particular record, but we have managed to find one from 8 years ago. It's by Rascal Flatts. Now, that sounds like an individual, but it's actually a band. They're from Nashville.

2011 we started, so 16 years we've been roughly kicking around for. And of course, if you've missed the first hour, you can of course go back and have a listen again on the Listen Again feature. Head over to the Ouse Valley Radio website, search for the Listen Again button, and then you can listen to me any time of the day or night, whenever you please. But all I'm going to say is, welcome to hour number 2.

We've played one or two songs here on Saturday Evenings by the Choir Boys, and there is another prime example of their brilliance, and the track called Hello, taken from the album Home Wreckers and Heartbreakers, is the name of the album, as I said. The voice is utterly brilliant.

but it does make me feel I just need to provide a throat sweet for them. They do sound a little bit dry and croaky in places, but they certainly do sound quite remarkable. I'll check out some more of their work in due course. And if you've got any tracks by the Choir Boys, please do get in touch. 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

sounds mighty fine, don't you think? And this particular chap hails from Northern Ireland, so I'm surprised DMD hasn't discovered him before now. Joshua Burnside, born on the 11th of July 1989, is a Northern Irish folk singer-songwriter based in Belfast. His music incorporates elements of Irish folk, Scottish folk, rock, Americana, world music and electronica. This particular song is taken from his 2026 album, It's Not Going To Be Okay. I'm sure it will be, but according to Joshua, it's not going to be okay. Well, if that song is anything to go by, it's going to be an okay album. See what I did there. Anyway, moving on. How about we have a little bit of something new, something old, right after this.

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Now, the MD might be going slightly crackers, or perhaps even more crackers. Anyway, for tonight's Something Old, Something New slot, he reckons they both sound alike. Well, the introduction bit, that is. They're quite different after that, for sure. The old track is A Brand New Band by Tofat, and it dates back to 1972. The new song is from Train, and it's just come out. Both are excellent, but does the beginning of both sound similar? What do you reckon? Answers on a postcard, if you please. Does it sound rather good? And of course, it's a feature of which we are endorsing. Of course, we will endorse it because it is rather sublime, but one which we are enjoying. Where's Eric Morecambe? I think I ought to have a button on the computer which basically says all the right words, but not necessarily in the right order, said in Eric Morecambe's voice. So when I get tongue-tied, we just press that button and it provides a nice excuse. But anyway, all I know is something new, something old for tonight, and it does sound mighty fine, and I am enjoying this feature. I think that's what I wanted to say.

Bad Dog in a Frog. Interesting song title. I'm sure there's a reason behind it. But anyway, it's by Train and it does sound mighty fine. And it's brand new by Train and you need to check it out. And it needs to be in your collection. Right, we seamlessly go from one feature to another. Fancy a little bit of shock rock? I like him, yeah.

They certainly do know how to rock, don't they? Rough Stuff by AC/DC, and this was a particular song which I wanted to play for you on last week's program, but we had a few technical errors, so with the help of IT support we managed to get the computer from saying no to saying yes, and I brought this particular song for you tonight by AC/DC, entitled Rough Stuff. Right, we've had a little bit of rock. Shall we slow it down now with Terry Hall and Sinead O'Connor? All Kinds of Everything.

You've got the old clicking sound of vinyl in this particular track. Terry Hall and Sinead O'Connor, All Kinds of Everything. Collaborations is a compilation album released by Sinead O'Connor back in 2005. The album contains songs recorded throughout Connor's career on which she has collaborated with a variety of artists spanning several different genres of music. And there is a prime example of her brilliance. I do like a little bit of Sinead O'Connor here on Saturday evenings. Now, how about this particular one? I do think it sounds mighty fine. It features a couple of members of Fleetwood Mac, but it's by Miley Cyrus and it's called Secrets.

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Heart of Stone is the name of the track. Jen Ambrose is the artist, and it does sound mighty fine. The MD sent it across about 3 or 4 weeks ago now, and we've enjoyed it ever since. Right, time is not on our side, which means we need to conclude once more. But first up, I need to let you know, coming up after midnight, we have After Dark with a lovely selection of tunes here on News Valley Radio to keep you company between midnight and two. I suppose it would be midnight if it's after midnight, Simon. And then Club Classics, Dance Decades, Floor Fillers, Headbangers, whatever you want to call it, you've got Paul between 10 and midnight tonight. So very much looking forward to that particular program myself. But of course, we conclude once more, as we do every single week in style. It would not be a Saturday evening without Van Morrison and Bruce Springsteen. And out of the plethora of their albums and the plethora, just a great word, I want to say it again, of their songs, we have chosen Up Country Down and then Western Stars to conclude the programme tonight. So my thanks for your company over the last couple of hours. All being well, I shall be back with someone else. Same time, same place, next Saturday night. Until then, you take care. Ta-ta for now.

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1: 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Visit candrin.co.uk today.
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4: Three people have been arrested following anti-immigration protests in Portsmouth. A 76-year-old man from Southampton was held on suspicion of concealing his identity, while a 33-year-old man was arrested over an alleged highway obstruction. A 16-year-old boy was also arrested on suspicion of violent disorder. Donald Trump says he'd love to see a united Ireland. On the first day of his weekend trip there, the US president said the reunification of the Republic of Ireland and Northern Ireland may as well happen now. He also criticised NATO for failing to support the United States over the Strait of Hormuz.
5: I hate to see what's happening on immigration. Ooh, that immigration, what you're doing to yourselves, you're just killing yourselves. But we're going to work with them, and we do work with them. Very disappointing in many ways, the NATO didn't want to help us with the Strait, even though we don't get any oil from the Strait. We don't need it. We have a lot of oil. We have more oil than anybody, as you know.
4: Meanwhile, thousands of people protested the president's visit in Dublin. Calls are growing for limits on political donations after Reform UK received two gifts worth £36 million each. Campaigners say the money could distort the next election, while Labour MPs have urged the government to act. The donations come as Reform faces scrutiny over its finances and a criminal investigation into alleged breaches of funding rules. The party denies any wrongdoing. Nearly two-thirds of us think the government should do more to restore nature to tackle future weather events. Campaigners are calling on us to sign an open letter to make nature restoration central to how we deal with climate change. Kevin Cumming is from Rewilding Britain.
6: Climate change and extreme weather is now an issue of national security for us to be able to produce food. So it's there, but what we see from that rhetoric is not following through into the land use change we need to see.
4: And Oscar-winning British film producer Jeremy Thomas has died aged 77. His publicist said he passed away peacefully at his country home in Oxfordshire. That's the latest from Radio News Hub. I'm Ben Monsey.
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4: Cloud and outbreaks of rain linger in the south on Sunday, but rain gradually easing. Drier, brighter and fresher in the north with sunny spells. Still warm and humid with lows of 10 degrees.

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2: Police have made three arrests during demonstrations in Portsmouth after rival anti-migrant and anti-racism protesters gathered in the city. A 76-year-old man was detained for allegedly concealing his identity, while two others were arrested on suspicion of obstructing a highway and violent disorder. However, the Police and Crime Commissioner described the event as largely peaceful. Donald Trump says he'd love to see a united Ireland. Speaking on day one of his weekend trip to the country, he described the US and Ireland as having a great relationship and said he thinks a unified Ireland will happen at some point.
3: We're talking about it, and you got the right man over here to get it moving. But yeah, I think it would be a fantastic thing. Now, the UK will have something to say about it, obviously, but I think it would be a great thing. I mean, how can it be bad?
2: Unionist leaders in Northern Ireland have criticised the US president for the comments. Andy Burnham is facing renewed pressure to cap political donations after Reform UK received £72 million from two cryptocurrency billionaires. Labour MP Stella Creasy says the donations show a cap is needed to protect British democracy. Meanwhile, Reform leader Nigel Farage says the money will help his party fight the next general election on a level playing field. The chief executive of Anthropic says the AI industry should slow down and give time for safety measures to catch up. Dario Amodei warned on Saturday that without precautions, AI could be capable of taking over the internet within 6 to 12 months. In a post on his website, the CEO also offered a plan to increase checks on the industry, one part of which he said Anthropic is undertaking by itself already. And a Danish drama about life after the Nazi occupation has won the Golden Lion at the Venice Film Festival. Woman Unknown, directed by Mael Tuki, took the festival's top prize, while its star Matilda Arcel won Best Actress. John Malkovich was named Best Actor for his role in the CIA comedy Wild Horse 9. That's the latest from Radio News Hub. I'm Ben Monse.
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2: Cloud and outbreaks of rain linger in the south on Sunday, but rain gradually easing. Drier, brighter and fresher in the north with sunny spells. Still warm and humid with lows of 10 degrees.

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2: Three people have been arrested following anti-immigration protests in Portsmouth. A 76-year-old man from Southampton was held on suspicion of concealing his identity, while a 33-year-old man was arrested over an alleged highway obstruction. A 16-year-old boy was also arrested on suspicion of violent disorder. Donald Trump says he'd love to see a united Ireland. On the first day of his weekend trip there, the US president said the reunification of the Republic of Ireland and Northern Ireland may as well happen now. He also criticised NATO for failing to support the United States over the Strait of Hormuz.
3: I hate to see what's happening on immigration. Ooh, that immigration, what you're doing to yourselves, you're just killing yourselves. But we're going to work with them, and we do work with them. Very disappointing in many ways, the NATO didn't want to help us with the Strait, even though we don't get any oil from the Strait. We don't need it. We have a lot of oil. We have more oil than anybody, as you know.
2: Meanwhile, thousands of people protested the president's visit in Dublin. Calls are growing for limits on political donations after Reform UK received two gifts worth £36 million each. Campaigners say the money could distort the next election, while Labour MPs have urged the government to act. The donations come as Reform faces scrutiny over its finances and a criminal investigation into alleged breaches of funding rules. The party denies any wrongdoing. Nearly two-thirds of us think the government should do more to restore nature to tackle future weather events. Campaigners are calling on us to sign an open letter to make nature restoration central to how we deal with climate change. Kevin Cumming is from Rewilding Britain.
4: Climate change and extreme weather is now an issue of national security for us to be able to produce food. So it's there, but what we see from that rhetoric is not following through into the land use change we need to see.
2: And Oscar-winning British film producer Jeremy Thomas has died aged 77. His publicist said he passed away peacefully at his country home in Oxfordshire. That's the latest from Radio News Hub. I'm Ben Monse.
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2: Cloud and outbreaks of rain linger in the south on Sunday, but rain gradually easing, drier, brighter and fresher in the north with sunny spells, still warm and humid with lows of 10 degrees.
1: The sounds of Huntingdonshire.
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